0: do you have something to report?
1: Sir, General Walker estimates that we can reach the Yalu River in a week. The ammunition on the South Korean battlefield is sufficient to engage in fighting.
0: Tell the logistics department I want all ammunition ships currently headed to South Korea to immediately return and unload their ammunition already packed in San Francisco. Plus, I want the Ace Army to set up a civil affairs division in North Korea. Until we have a unified and Korean government, this department will act on their behalf. After the war is over, we will leave one division behind. That will be sufficient.
1: Yes, sir.
0: One more thing.
1: Yes, General.
0: I've decided to give you a few extra days off so that you can enjoy a happy Thanksgiving turkey holiday.
1: Thank you, General.

0: 抢在了敌人前面。
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2: 好，我去草拟电报。
4: Nice shot, General MacArthur. I see you're enjoying your golf.
5: What is it?
6: General, I must report to you again that our intelligence services have received information that a large Chinese army have now entered North Korea. And General, it gets worse.
7: Willoughby, those useless South Koreans can't be the North Koreans, so they make up a story about a Chinese communist army. Do I have it right?If I had not gotten back Seoul for them, would they even have a place to live?
6: General, we now have more than enough intelligence to show that the Chinese Communist Army were present at Uchon and Sunnyju, especially taking into account the strong resistance that the South Korean Army met at Onjong and Uchon. General, at least 2 regiments.Of the Chinese Communist Army have now entered North Korea.
7: 2 regiments, Willoughby. 2 regiments. Do you know why I graduated from West Point at the top of my class as the youngest student ever? Because I don't trust casual information and intelligence. Only my judgment. That is why the Incheon landing was such a success. I said it before.And I'll say it again. The Chinese Communist Army dare not come. And if they do come, it'll just be for show. Enough of this.
6: General MacArthur, I implore you, sir, don't be too confident.
7: Willoughby, tomorrow's Tokyo newspaper headline.Historically, the Yalu River is not a barrier separating China and Korea.
8: Yuan Di, 休息半个小时，喝水吃东西。
9: 是。

0: Dig in.
1: Our allies ran in to the Chinese Communist Army near Anjuan. They said there were at least tens of thousands of them.
2: I know the South Korean Army. When there's a problem for them, they say the enemy is too strong. The Chinese Communist Army is not going to confront us. There's just a few thousands of them.
1: Well, we think so too. However, it is noteworthy that while the Communists might have sent a few troops, it is highly possible that they sent quite a few troops as reinforcements to North Korea to fight against us.
2: Willoughby?
3: General Walker, we are fully aware that the Chinese Communist Party has strong political ties with North Korea. We have no doubt that the Chinese Communist Army is active in the field of battle, but I agree with the general. There can be no more than 5,000 of them.
2: We are winning, Walker. Do you understand? We are winning. The Chinese Communist Army didn't arrive at the Busan battle in August. They did not arrive at the Incheon landing in September. The victory of ours is certain. In fact, I'm beginning to wonder why they even bother showing up. What difference does it make? Are we going to be afraid of rumors? Ignore it. Keep pushing north. The faster, the better.
1: Yes, General!

0: is able to do is to run away. Their attack failed, so they came up with a story about the Chinese Communist Army. It's obviously an excuse.
1: But Park Sun-yup's 1st Division is not that weak. We've destroyed North Korea's main force. Who else could have attacked them?
0: I must say that I trust General MacArthur's judgment. The Chinese Communist Army has no reason or guts to send their troops.
2: I will go find General MacArthur.
0: He just left for Tokyo.
2: Well, we have already lost Anjong and Huichan, and we are halted at Unsan. Damn! Is Kim Il-sung's resistance that strong? Since the South Korean army cannot get through, I command that the 1st Cavalry Division proceed to Unsan immediately. Let our tanks destroy the last of Kim Il-sung's resistance.
3: Yes, sir.
4: 局长，人来了。我们这儿最新情报，美军向云山方向集结了。白山夜这老狐狸已经向美国人求救了。听着，你带领你团以最快速度赶往龙兴洞，在那里设伏大员，坚决顶住美军，不能让美军赶到云山。
3: 这次咱们白天行军，
4: 要拿南朝鲜第10下酒，不能让美国佬掀了咱们的桌子。
3: 是。

0: Colonel, I wasn't expecting you so soon.
1: We are the 1st Cavalry Division. Unlike you, the 1st Crawling Division.
0: Please be careful. We are surrounded by the Chinese Communist Army. I have to stress that it's not the North Korean Army, but the Chinese Communist Army. An army that never ceased fighting for the last 20 plus years.
1: Sure. Kim Il-sung is our only enemy. What's the difference with a few CPC soldiers? Can yellow people fight now?

0: The way I see it, the enemy troops are risking their lives to get to this position. Their target is here.
1: They plan to cut off the retreat route of Eunsoon? Has Kim Yong-sung gone mad? Does he want to take down our troops guarding Eunsoon in one sweep?
0: They're in their death throes now. Well, I never thought they had the guts. The 8th Regiment is in danger. I order you to take your troops immediately to confront the enemy. Make sure that the road from Ryonghung-dong to Eunsoon is clear.
1: This road is no problem. Once our tanks arrive, the enemy will surely collapse.
0: Since they're not afraid of the bombing, it won't be so easy to defeat them. But I also believe that this is their last move. Now you go ahead. After wiping them out, keep marching north to meet with the 8th Regiment here in Eunsoon.
1: Yes, General.

Only idiots would try to block this road in broad daylight. I think it's time to get rid of these bastards.

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